0: This is Justin Timberlake.
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German. 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In a German, in a German. In a German whip, in a foreign car.

France, Italy, Germany, Poland, Ireland, Ukraine, Romania, Moldova, Iceland, Greece, Spain, Sweden, Brazil, Sri Lanka, Australia, Austria, Japan, Portugal, Finland, Singapore, USA, and now in Armenia. 88.3 FM.

It's the same old shit, I'm feeling low again. Another iPhone 6 I have to throw again. Can you raise a voice, I lose my head, I need to blow again. Make me cancel off a show again. We started from the bottom, if them seeds never blossom, let me sow again.

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Wagin, Nakapante, Fellet, Tulen, Fatufun, Fabian, Junk, Lebe, Bussis,

Yeah, I just wanna drink tequila with my friends. She says she cheated cause she's trying to get ahead. The more I read it, yeah, the more I take offense. 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I post a picture of myself cause I'm lonely. Everyone knows what I look like, not even one of them knows me. 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

juking the pipe, light up my Philly, I'm fucking a dyke. 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Juking the pipe, light up my

right of a character, and we can pick sides, but this is us, this is us, this is. I live on the west side of America, where they spin lies into fairy dust,